Indy 103.3. The boys took care of business. All of them. Hoosiers, big W against North Texas yesterday. Of course, the Fighting Irish still breathing. Still got time. Next weekend, taking on Wisconsin. 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

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Rumors are that Chili Peppers are getting back in the studio coming up this month. That's at least what Chad Smith said, so hopefully he's not lying. Like he's lied to us for years that he's not Will Ferrell. 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

convinced that Green Day doesn't really know how to take a break. Indy 103.3, seriously. I mean, between the fact that they were touring for 2 years and then decided to do a movie and then do a soundtrack for said movie, they clearly just like working.

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So look out for that.

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Colts opening up the season against the Ravens at Lucas Oil. 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It's beautiful time.

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Maybe my favorite song on Dirt. 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

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I've been bugging Fritzy about Listening Club. I've been like, dude, we need a Sublime Listening Club. And he's like, I'll get there. He's got a lot of requests. So, of course, make sure you pay attention and follow along with what he's doing on Instagram at Indy 103.3 FM.

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Indy 103.3. Anybody else have their entire music taste just determined by soundtracks of video games?

I'm noticing more and more as he gets older that Dexter from The Offspring is looking like Axl Rose. And I haven't seen them at the same place at the same time. Just saying. Indy 103.3.

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At least that's what Chad Smith was saying. Whether or not he's to be believed, we'll find out soon enough. Indy 103.3.

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1: 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Guaranteed human. 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

Hey, it's Thor, Indy 1033 has a pair of tickets for you to see a Bourbon and Beyond Festival September 24th through the 27th. Foo Fighters, Mumford & Sons, and way more. 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

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See? It's right there, under the ketchup stain. Mm-hmm.

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93.3. My name's Thor. 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

0: 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You might know me as a host of the podcast It Could Happen Here. 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
1: Reluctantly crouched at the starting line. 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

girl summer is over. We're ready for Sinister Housekeeper Autumn. 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

0: 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We don't like a lot of, you know, random screaming. Now, you look out on your left, you'll see the skyline of Indianapolis, and if you look out on your right, oh, don't look out on the left there. Okay, I guess you can't unsee that. Well, that's too bad.
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We've got a nice roller coaster ride of weather. 81 today, 87 tomorrow, 90s by Wednesday, down into the 70s going into the weekend. It's just literally up and down, up and down. 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

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It's Teresa giving you your shot to go to Bourbon and Beyond. Your last chance to get past this Foo Fighters, Dave Matthews Band, Queens of the Stone Age, Foster the People, and more. 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

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Wow.

0: Hi, I'm Dr. James Stout. You might know me as a host of the podcast It Could Happen Here. 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

Evanescence. Coming up in two songs, I need to talk about our iHeartRadio Music Festival and how you can watch the show right there from your couch and stream every single moment. 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

Happy Labor Day, everyone. I know you're either enjoying your time off, you're working, or traveling. It's one of three things today, so cheers to it. It's Metallica time right now. I'm Teresa. We are Indy 103.3.

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Thanks to Donors Choose, you can nominate a public school teacher right now, one that goes over and above. 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

As of now, looking at Kings of Leon on their socials, they're teasing new music. We got three more days until something drops, which I love because they just put out two EPs already in 2025. 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I cannot wait. We are Indie 103.3.

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Of course, anything you want to hear, listen, this is your day. 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

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Will they do like, you know, an album a year? Will it be like something like that? I don't know. 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

doesn't like us very much. And we're okay with that. Indy 103.3, of course. The Colts originally from Baltimore, taking on the Ravens this Sunday, opening up the season. 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

Originally, there were plans on Alice in Chains doing some tour stuff or potential new music. Unfortunately, Sean Kenny's been dealing with some health issues, so hopefully he gets well soon. Indy 103.3, can't do much without your drummer.

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Always love a good extra day off. What you been doing? What you been up to? 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

Green Day with Holiday and Indy 103.3 Alternative from the 90s and 2000s here on the home stretch of yours. Happy end of Labor Day. Still a few hours left. It's Stone Temple Pilots, Creep.

Linkin Park Faint on Indie 103.3. Alternative from the 90s and 2000s and their big project, that Unshattered documentary coming here at the very end of September, September 30th. And at the very beginning of next year, perhaps some new Soundgarden music in the world. Some new previously recorded Soundgarden music with Chris Cornell as it's being mastered right now. Through Soundgarden and Black Hole Sun.

Evanescence, bring me to life on 91.3.3, alternative for the 90s and 2000s. I'm Steve. Amy Lee of Evanescence saying she wants to work into her 60s. And the guys from Offspring are like, yeah, we could see that.

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Here's Imagine Dragons, Thunder. Just

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